0: este verano, vayas donde vayas, llévate contigo todos los pelotazos.
1: Los 40 Dance.
2: When Jason was at the table, I kept on seeing him look at me while he's with that other girl. Do you think he was just doing that to make me jealous? Because he was totally texting me all night last night, and I don't know if it's a booty call or not.

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What a creep. 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Yeah, the one next to the girl with no shoes on? That's so ratchet. That girl is such a fake model. She definitely bought all her Instagram followers. Who goes out on Mondays?

Drink some margaritas by swinging blue lights. Listen to the mariachi play at midnight. Are you with me? Are you with me?

Drink some margaritas by swing of blue lights. Listen to the mariachi play at midnight. Are you with me? Are you with me?

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1: 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Do you think he was just doing that to make me jealous? Because he was totally texting me all night last night, and I don't know if it's a booty call or not.

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That girl is such a fake model. She definitely bought all her Instagram followers. Who goes out on Mondays?

0: 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Refréscate con nosotros.
1: My name is Sebastian Grosso.
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0: 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What you doing? 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Eastside shit. Yeah. Trip Low, Waniac, Young Sag, Snoop Dogg. Eastside shit. Please believe it when I tell you. 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Oh, you ain't know? Yeah, nigga. 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Yeah. Roll up, roll up. Cause we got to roll up.
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0: Where the party children are waiting.
1: Then you got my
0: and there's no contemplating at the underground.
1: A diva.
0: The diva starts screaming. And oh, how the boys are beaming. Where your feet can take to flight. And the DJ makes it right. Ah, the underground.